Kitchen. This is Tina Balon and Dress, and once again, we are coming to you live from our kitchen. Well, this is my home kitchen here in Winnipeg, but I represent the Green Apron of Calgary. And tonight is something special because it's Mother's Day. Mother's Day is coming up. We're going to, I'm going to show you a couple of recipes that I'm sure you will love to prepare. If you have the proper tools, but if you don't have the proper tools, then you can figure out another way or a more creative way to do this. So the first thing that I'm going to share with you my cauliflower fried rice, okay? So a lot of you might think that that a healthy food or low-carb diet would be boring, but not really. What I'm going to show to you is cauliflower fried rice recipe that is so easy to do and so healthy, especially for the moms out there who are looking after their health. And so what I did, so I have a bunch of cauliflower right here. I have my food processor here. And what I'm just going to do is, just going to process this. The food processor that I'm using comes with five different cones. But right now, to get that rice effect and rice texture from your cauliflower, I'm using cone number two. So I can't see the comments, so I don't know if the Salad Master orders here. So is there a way for me to see the comments? And so I could see if there are Salad Master orders here that probably need more idea on how to use the food processor. So again, this is number two cone, and I'm really just processing the cauliflower that way. So if you don't have a food processor, you could probably use any type of electrical food processor, but I haven't used that, but I just feel that it could be, the texture could not be as grainy as what I'm showing here. If so, when it's a small, so I'm using everything on the cauliflower, nothing is wasted. So I'm just going to press this. Once it's small, I'm just really going to put it here under the food guard. Okay, and then process it again. Can you see that? So I hope you. Can see the rice as possible. So there. So I'm using everything. So I guess I have enough. I have enough cauliflower here for my cauliflower fried rice. So I'll show you what it looks like. Okay. So if you have any questions, so comment section, maybe we could go over that so that this would be more conversational. So what I have here, what I have here is the electric oil core skillet. So I don't know if you can see that, but I will be doing the fried rice using my favorite Salad Masterpiece. I'm going to, normally you use this with no oil, with nothing, but for this purpose, I just wanted to add a little bit of butter for texture. So I'm just going to add it here. So do you see that? Okay. So, woohoo, right? And then what I'm going to do is, this is garlic fried rice, guys. So I'm going to put a bit of garlic, just as you would normally do with your sinangag, and then some onions. So, Lisa, don't forget, this is really just fried rice. What we're just doing is just substituting the traditional rice with cauliflower. And I'll show you how flavorful that will get. And then now, so I will just try to release the aroma of the garlic and the onions here. Can you see what I'm doing? Can you see my cookware?

0: okay. So I'll move this a little bit. This, okay. So I'm just, okay, let's do it like that. Okay, and now I want to put I want to load it up with some bacon. So I literally sliced up some bacon. You don't need the bacon just in case, but if you want to add Spam, you want to add anything, you want to add fish, you know, smoked fish, you can do that. You can just imagine the possibilities. Lisel, we can't see the we can't see the comments, no? Hindi.
1: Yeah. Dito po, pag in-scroll ko sa baba, then meron section doon na parang comment, yung box type na, na makikita natin sa baba pag in-scroll. So, ang sabi is, well, thank you, Miss Tina Bailon. Oh, hindi ko natatapos. Thank you for the cooking skills, Miss Tina Bailon. This is from Violeta Bernachea. So, I just saw one here.
0: So, ayan na.
1: And I saw... Well, thank you, Miss Tina Bailon, for the cooking skills. Messages from audience will display. Daw dito. Hope everyone has a great weekend. Stop it up.
0: Lisel, now okay. I'm going to put the... Lisel, I'm now going to put the rice. Wala, no
1: okay.
0: Okay. So, wow. So this is really... A lot. I just bought like one... like one pack of cauliflower.
1: Cauliflower? That's a lot.
0: That's a lot, no? I'm surprised even that it turned out to be a lot. Pero sige lang. So this is your garlic fried rice. And what I'm going to do is just cover this for maybe 3 minutes, okay? Without adding
1: three
0: water.
1: Minutes. Okay.
0: I'll just cover it for probably 3 minutes, and I will come back to it. Lisel, remind me. And now I'm going
1: 3 minutes.
0: So what I'm going to do now, I'm going to move on to my next dish, which is really a simple salad. So I'm going to use, again, my favorite salad masterpiece, which is my food processor. Lisel, do you have this already? Meron ka na?
1: I have that already, and I'm using it.
0: Perfect.
1: And so, I'm enjoying it.
0: So I'm going to do a salad. So this is salpicao. I'll just get it washed. So maybe I'll use five apples. And a lot of people would say na, oh, it's hard, no? Mahirap gumawa ng... Mahirap gumawa ng salad, yes, especially if you don't have the food processor. But thanks God, we have it. So what I'm just going to do is, this is Brazilian salad. So I'm just going to process everything. I'm using my favorite cone, which is number 2 cone. So pag nag-process kayo ng salad ng apple, if you can really process it up to the core, and you just stop when you are already there. So ganon. So I hope you could see that. And so this is Brazilian salad, guys. I'm just prepping the apple habang hinantay natin yung cauliflower rice na maluto. Okay, so I'll do another one. Kung may mga questions, Lisel, pakisabi na lang sa akin, ha? So,
1: yes,
0: guys, 80-year-old na po ang Salad Master. It's an 80-year-old company, and it all started with this food processor. Yan si Lisel, proud owner namin yan, and member na.
1: Yes, po.
0: Thank you, Lisel. So, kaya namin ginagawa to is, you know, we wanted to share with you healthier cooking.

0: faster cooking sa mga busy na nanay. So, ayan. Diba? 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So, that's my apple. So, ang tawag dito, guys, is salpikaw.
1: And I, salpikaw.
0: Oo, salpikaw. Ang akala natin salpikaw is beef, right?
1: It's a beef.
0: So, ito is salpikaw, but it's a Brazilian salad, actually. Okay. So, ayan, konti lang yung gagawin ko kasi para mabilis tayo. Okay. So, there. So, I processed already my apple. I will put together everything now. So, I forgot, dapat may celery, but I don't have celery any. I didn't have celery. So, that's my apple. So, what am I gonna add? I'm going to add pickle relish. This is sweet pickle relish. I'm going to add some green peas. It's frozen, but that's fine. Frozen pa, oh. Okay. And then, I'm going to add raisins. Para tayo nag chicken macaroni salad, right? And then, some onions. Okay, some onions. And then, some corn, kernel corn. So just put this there. So I'm building up the salad, guys. And I'm going to add chicken. So ito, wow. Chicken, roasted chicken to na from, I think, from...
1: Hinimay.
0: Oo, hinimay. Ano, ah? And now the most important one that you might think is the dressing, right? So, ang dressing nito is napaka-simple. So, there are two kinds. So, pwede, if you really want to keep it healthy, you can do yogurt, any kind of yogurt. But I'm using mayo. This is not healthy. The healthiest alternative, but as I said, you can use yogurt. I just run out of yogurt. Okay. Kung gusto niyo super healthy. And then, I also will use some sour cream.
1: Okay.
0: Ito yung dressing niya, ha? So just a little bit. Okay. And then, ang secret sauce natin is to put a little bit of condensed milk na hindi ko mabuksan. Okay? Condensed milk, and I'm going to put some salt, pepper. Okay, salt, pepper, lots more pepper. And then I could grate some carrots. I will grate some carrots. I forgot to grate the carrots. And then I will add this. Para lang tumami siya, this is the secret to sweeten it and to make it creamier. I added 3 spoons of condensed milk. Okay. And I'm going to toss it.
1: Okay. So we're done with the cauliflowers.
0: Correct. Yes. Correct. Thank you for the reminder. I'll come back to this. So for the cauliflower, let's check. Okay. So Lisel, this is waterless cooking technology. As you can see, the reason why Salad Master really is able to retain up to 93% of the nutrition in the food that you cook is while you are cooking. While you're cooking, the vapor of the food goes up to the lid, you see? And then it forms a semi-vacuum cooking system. But look at that. Look at the size.

0: Eggs. So for this, because I put bacon and bacon tend to be salty, I'm not going to put salt anymore.
1: So may protein na siya, meron pa siyang veggies.
0: Everything. Yeah, so really this could be your one pot breakfast, you know? So kung tinatamad kayo, but you still want to have that healthy texture, so ayan. And maybe what I will just do is I'll just add some pepper. So sasabihin nyo, anong lasa nito? Ang lasa nito ay parang fried rice. Ang kay pinalitan lang natin ang rice, yung substitute rice with cauliflower. So kung may madiabetic dyan, or those who wants to cut down their carbs and all that, this is a very good way to do it. Tingnan niyo yung texture. So para rin siyang rice. Okay, and how long did I cook it? A total of 5 minutes. A
1: Five
0: total of
1: minutes.
0: 5 minutes, it's done.
1: Sote yung 2 minutes and then 3 minutes yung
0: Para hindi siya ma-overcook, right? Kasi mabilis magluto sa salad master. So we have to watch out for that.
1: Yes.
0: Ito siya. This is the texture of the rice. Let me taste it. Oh my God. It's so good. So what I'm just going to do is papatayin ko na and just cover it. So I turned it off and I just covered it and wait for probably, mamaya, mamaya, let it cook a little bit, pero luto na po ang cauliflower rice. Isn't that amazing? Right? And then balik ako dito sa aking salad. So tapos na rin yung salad ko. Imagine freshly made in front of you. Both meals took me 10 minutes from start to finish. So, ganun po kabilis. Magluto, if you have the proper utensils, and of course with Salad Master technology. Pero kung wala po kayo Salad Master, that's fine. You just have to kind of figure out a way to do it. But this is my salad. So what I did here is yung apple, kasi di ba normally mag-oxidize yan if you slice it too soon. So what I did is I just sliced it directly into the you know bowl, right? As I'm going to prepare it, tikman ko lang. Tiyan mo yan. Oh, it's very creamy, very creamy. And very
1: salad.
0: Very, very good. So, Lucelle, in 10 minutes, meron akong salad. Meron akong salad. Meron akong fried rice. Oh my goodness. Right, so I have my cauliflower fried rice.
1: Instead of bacon or spam.
0: Nagbabuffer ka.
1: So, replacement is yung mushroom as replacement sa amin.
0: Alen.
1: Pwede ko bang ang ilagay is mushroom?
0: Naku, nawawala ka, Lisel. Oo. Oo. Oo. You can put anything that you want. You know? Yung kung ano nilalagay mo sa fried rice, ilagay mo pa rin. Just replace the rice with cauliflower or maybe mushroom. You can also replace it with mushroom.

0: What time ka ate? 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
1: Ano, ano, ano?
0: 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Meron ba tayong...
1: 10 minutes.
0: So, 10 minutes. So, ano na ba tayo? Malapit na ba tayong mag-end ng time natin? Hindi ba?
1: Tapos na.
0: Hindi pa, di ba? Tapos na ba? Wow.
1: Tapos na ako.
0: Oo, okay. Yun naman tayo. Ha? So, we are looking for more of your favorite recipes that you share in the future. So, as healthy as possible na ginagawa mo.
1: The trick is you do it faster. So, for everybody who's watching, we do supper clubs, we do cooking classes. Please just like and follow. Anong difference ng salpicaw salad ko from other salad mabilis gawin? No, this is, oh wait, because, sorry, there's something that I forgot. That we use, oh, there's lots of questions. I love it. So, can we use one apple for the salad? Yeah, for sure. You can put pineapple, you can put salt. I did put a little bit of salt and pepper on my salad.
0: Okay.
1: So, may mag-sauce tayo. So, okay. So, this is what makes this Brazilian. So, ito, Indian snack, but then it's called potato sticks. Okay? So, there's lots of potato sticks, actually. It's a chip, right? So, ito, ilalagay ko on top of the salad. This is my toppings. Okay? So, this is my topping para pag kinain mo, merong crunchiness, no? So, maybe... Ano?
0: Medyo salty part pa rin.
1: So maybe because you know already you're putting that, huwag ka nang maglagay ng salt because that will already add salt. But yeah, so there. I'll show it to you. So,
0: wow.
1: Mm-hmm. So the dressing, there are two ways to do the dressing. So the first, if you want to be healthier, is just put yogurt, okay? But tonight, I wanted to be more indulgent. And I know the Filipino, our Filipino way of making salad na medyo, we want it a little bit sweet. Kaya, ang ginaamit ko is mayo. And then I put 3 spoons of condensed milk. And I also used 3 spoons of sour cream. So, kaya masarap to, I hope you're here, but kaya masarap to dahil nag-aagaw yung sourness and sweetness ng dressing ko. Can you imagine? And then when you eat it, meron siyang crunchy na texture because of the potato sticks that I put on top. So, let's see kung anong crunchy na yan. Question, yeah, you can use pineapple too. You can put anything. You know, salad is very forgiving. Salad is very forgiving. You can put anything you want if you want it more indulgent, right? So, and I think I put raisins there, so ganon. So, tapos na pa. Tapos na yung salad. Tapos na yung fried rice ko.
0: Mm-hmm. Okay. And then, events on May 16th.
1: So sa lahat ng mothers dyan, the Green Apron is an authorized dealer of Salad Master, and we're based now in Calgary. So what we do is we're trying to create a very vibrant community. Especially for people who loves good food, connection, and just being around similar-minded people. So, sa May 16, which is next Saturday,

0: day, Silicel, the store company that they own, or that she owns with her husband, is going to is a major sponsor for our event that we call Mother's Day Club, Mother's Club, A Day in the Rockies. So I'm very, very excited about that. So ganito po yung gagawin natin, no? So we are all going to meet up. If you're interested to join us, I'm going to give away 5 tickets right now to everybody who's viewing. So the cost of the trip is $120, but I will pay for 5 tickets if you comment below your name and your phone number that you want to come with us. This is for mothers only. So aalis tayo sa downtown area ng 8 a.m. We're going to have a picnic brunch prepared by the Green Apron Moms. Sa, I think that will happen in Canmore, right? And then, yeah. But along the way, guys, along the way, we have hired a holistic, a meditation practitioner. Now, on the way, we'll have a relaxing time. We will practice breathing and meditation. Tuturuan tayo na paano mag-breathe properly, paano mag-meditate. If you're feeling stressed in life or at any moment in the day, so that's going to happen. And then after Banff, we will be proceeding, after Canmore, that's after brunch, we'll be proceeding to Lake Louise. And then to Emerald Lake, right? I can't remember if I've been to Emerald Lake, but Lizelle can maybe tell us more about Emerald Lake. And then doon, we will prepare again lunch. And then the whole time, we'll have activities, we'll have singing, karaoke, in that, as a bus nila Lizelle. And of course, there's a lot of conversations that will be happening. We're going to give away shirts and tote bags because we have people in the Green Apron community, moms who are also entrepreneurs. So may mga sponsors tayo, but not really big sponsors, but they're just trying to collaborate with the Green Apron just to make it more special for moms. Pagbalik natin, we will be again feeding you before you even go home. We'll have at the 38th floor of Upton Building. It's a really, really nice lounge there with overlooking the Calgary Tower. So we're going to have a light dinner and then you will come home happy, relaxed, and you feel that this was truly a special day for you. So if you comment below that you want to join us, just comment with your phone number or maybe just text Lizelle right now. Lizelle, what's your phone number?
1: My phone number is 587-719.
0: Pwede ma-type sa screen so that they can text you or they can comment. They can comment below and then if they want to join, so I will be giving away 5 tickets. 5 tickets to the Green Apron Mothers Club, A Day in the Rockies. Kasi syempre, magre-register kayo, i-register namin kayo and all that. So that's important for us. So 5 tickets for moms who would like to join the Green Apron Mothers Club, A Day in the Rockies. So yun, Lizelle. Yes. I'm looking forward to your suki. Mga suki mo, Lizelle, who wants to go back there. Free food, everything free. A great company awaits you for $120. And maybe if you talk to Lizelle, maybe she can even give you a discount. Okay? So thank you so much in advance, Lizelle, for making that happen. Hindi to mangyayari if you didn't support us because the cost of a bus trip is expensive already, but because we have you, then you are, it's your contribution matters to making this a special day for moms.
1: Okay. 3771
0: then. 3700. Mahinang signal tayo. May 57 viewers tayo. Kaso mahina talaga ang mahinang signal mo, madam.
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8: Visit us at 807 Oxley Road, 587 Oxley Road, 587 Oxley Road, 587 Oxley Road, 587 Oxley Road, 587 Oxley Road, 587 Oxley Road, 587 Oxley Road, 587 Oxley Road, 587 Oxley Road, 587 Oxley Road, 587 Oxley Road, 587 Oxley Road, 587 Oxley Road, 587 Oxley Road, 587 Oxley Road, 587 Oxley Road, 587 Oxley Road, 587 Oxley Road, 587 Oxley Road, 587 Oxley Road, 587 Oxley Road, 587 Oxley Road, 587 Oxley Road, 587 Oxley Road, 587 Oxley Road, 587 Oxley Road, 587 Oxley Road, 587 Oxley Road, 587 Oxley Road, 587 Oxley Road, 587 Oxley Road, 587 Oxley Road, 587 Oxley Road, 587 Oxley Road, 587 Oxley Road, 587 Oxley Road, 587
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0: great facility for families, it's a great facility for schooling, great facility for culture, for religion, for education. And so now, since it's such a great facility, we're out of space. There's no more seats for kids, and so now we're looking to go to the third floor of the facility so we can create more seats and more space for these children.
1: And Malik Ashraf sahab jab aaye the
0: ji ji
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2: 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want there to be a sense of community like we're all in this like in a country over here in Canada away from home and Easter superstars coming jo na hamare udhar side se aa raha aur ab idhar aake na 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
2: Yeah, what would you like to say? Like the first time ever, actually. उन्होंने पहले कभी नहीं लाइव क्वाली की हुई
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0: yeah right? he's coming with his band
1: very good pura crew aa raha
0: hai no local band all of them are flying in from Pakistan they're in Toronto and then they're going to come here so full band experience like Coke Studios
2: he was sirf idhar ke local purpose set ke liye aa rahe hain basically aap keh rahe hain ki na he likes the cause that we have it's like you know to help support in a community where like you know we want to build more schools and one of the schools like you know I've been in the public school system myself public school system mein bada na hamare aise na culture religion se na thoda doori rakhte hain log na
1: ji ji ji
2: kehte ko idhar nahi hum ye mante itna whereas I feel like with multiculturalism you won't find more multiculturalism than I feel like in northeast you'll find so much different cultures here and I find that's the beauty of northeast over here
1: bilkul to aap yahi pe padhe public school mein ke back home pe
2: nahi idhar hi main mainly na toronto mein pehle pad raha tha 6 saal I think 6 saal idhar lagaye phir 2006 to 2012 and I find calgary's grown so much in that time
0: Ali Zafar came I think in 2007 and so think about how much Calgary has grown since 2007 so let's think of it as like it's the first time in Calgary it's almost like that and for the first time doing Qawwali religious Qawwali performance and so he's coming for that and he's never done this before Heather said this as well he always does his regular concert he has online his videos and his Qawwali but he's never performed Qawwali live it's called his Roshni tour and that's what he's doing So yes, it's going to be a once in a lifetime opportunity. If you don't come, you're going to miss it.
2: I think generally with Qawwali too is like, you know, a lot of people may not know Qawwali is like a whole you can connect it's like a whole feeling of like humility and emotions that you get there like some of his music if you go even on online and you can search it like it's like you start jamming to it like you know subconsciously you just start moving to it.
1: Definitely ye hamare andar kyunki music hota na wo म्यूजिक का म्यूजिक कनेक्ट करता है तो फिर अपने आप ही वो अच्छे बंदे के ब्रेन में जाता है और एवरीथिंग जो हम
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0: superstar, $50. Yeah, I think that's, yeah, can't go wrong with that.
1: Yeah.
0: And like, you know, it's again available on Eventbrite. We can put the link online and you can purchase them over there.
2: Very good. So Eventbrite pe jaake ji aap ticket le sakte hain Ali Jafar ka, aur bada zabardast show hone ja raha hai jisme qawwali aur high level ka show hoga.
1: Absolutely. And then we also have for people who want better tickets than general seating, we have $75 preferred seating. Then we have $100 VIP seating. But then soon we're going to launch VVIP. Those are front booths. Booths that people can have, and those are for people who are making big donations, big sponsorships that day, and it's for them because it's our duty. The people who do the most in our community, they should be recognized for the good work that they do, and it's to motivate them to keep doing even more good work. And so we have those front booths coming out, and then you can also purchase those as well if you're interested. So the front 150 seats are VIP, $100. Then the second 250. Those are going to be preferred seating, $75. And then we have $50 general seating, everything behind that. Absolutely. Exactly. And I just wanted to give a quick shout out to the people who've already sponsored this event. And we're still open to sponsors. If you're interested, you can reach out to me at 403-477-6684. But the people who have already come on board and supported this project very heavily, our title sponsor from Handi. Handi is a very big brand, a very big big company that we have here locally in Calgary. And they've been our title sponsor, title and powered by sponsors. They've given a big support to us, and they're going to be there as well. Popeyes. Then we also have Popeyes is on board. We have a couple of others. They're not coming to my mind. But Imtiaz Ahmed Realty, he's also our sponsor on board. We have Akram Group, Irfan Akram Waraich. He's also on board. Yeah, and we have a couple more. And more people are sponsoring. So this is a great opportunity to get some marketing and support a great cause. And of course, it's a charity. So tax deductible receipt on all contributions.
2: No, definitely. But it's a good cause. Jo log sport already kar rahe hain aur jo nahi bhi kar rahe hain unko bhi hum request karenge, zarur kare aur jaake aur achhi ticket buy karna bhi jo hai wo bhi ek achhi sponsorship hai, aur kisi bhi tarike se aap involve hon aur Green Dome ko help kare aur sath mein quali free sunen.
1: Bilkul
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0: 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Also, I think like tickets ke liye wait na karna itna. Honestly, I think we've already sold 50% of the tickets, which for an event this big, generally log na, you'd see 50% near like maybe 2-3 days before the event. But we've already sold 50%, so which with that kind of like, you know, outcome, we're expecting jo log 2-3 din pehle wait karte hain na, meri family bhi hote the is tarah pehle na, maine har event mein 2-3 din pehle wait karta tha, ko tickets sold out ho sakte
1: hain. Yeah, buy your tickets now. You don't want to be the person who regrets not being able to come. Exactly.
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0: And yes, roughly we've already sold like with 50% of Nagakadi and Nagaro, it's like more than like, you know, 600 people that are already that are expected to come. So what we're thinking is like, you know, let's not wait for like, you know, you to be like, you know, one of the people that is forced as aapne ka, you know, VIP tickets leni padni hai, VVIP bhi, and, like, you know, if you want to go for the $50 ones.

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